do what they told you. Now you do what they told you. Now you do what they told you. 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

0: 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You better watch yourself.
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2: I've got a feeling that I'm gonna be depressed for the next couple of weeks. I won't be getting out of bed or doing anything important or anything worthwhile.

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